0: NDR Blue. Für alle, die Musik wollen.
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0: 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Meet the Music.
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And now you're gone, now you're gone, as if there ever was a you, who held me dying, pulled me through, who's moving on.

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I know porch swings and I know separate carriages. And I know the importance of a dedicated, located space for the Christmas tree. And I know Joni Mitchell's voice and how she uses it. I know becoming obsessed with one musician and listening repeatedly.

0: 12, treat a nigga like he 12. 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
0: Up so close, I'm on that kill.

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1: Neu bei Enjoy. 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Kevin Harris und Jazzy. 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I can make the
2: time. 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
2: Long ago the clock washed midnight away, bringing the dawn, bringing the dawn, bringing the dawn. Oh God, I must be dreaming. Time to get up again and time to start up again. Pulling on my socks now. Where did the night go? 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Where did the night go? Should go to sleep now and say,
3: yeah, well, fuck a job with me.
2: Because I spend it all on unlined paper and can't get past. 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

0: Graceland, Titelsong von Paul Simon aus seinem 1986 erschienenen Album. Der Text spielt auf das zu einem Museum umfunktionierte Anwesen von Elvis Presley in Memphis, Tennessee an, wo jedes Jahr aber Tausende von Besuchern hinströmen. 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Er sei schon immer von den Rhythmen von Sun Records fasziniert gewesen, jenem berühmten Label aus Memphis, das Elvis Presley, Johnny Cash und andere Berühmtheiten der Rock'n'Roll-Ära herausgebracht hat. Simon hatte einen Song über Graceland geschrieben, war aber nie dort gewesen. Hier erzählt er, was es mit diesem Lied auf sich hat.
1: One of the tracks I said, you know, I like only the drums on this track. I don't really want anything else. I don't want the accordion or bass. I just want the drums. And the drums were something like a kind of a traveling rhythm in country music. I'm a big Sun Records fan, and early 50s, mid 50s Sun Records. You'd hear that drum beat a lot. Like a fast Johnny Cash type of rhythm. I was down in South Africa in, I think, February, maybe early March, and I think I didn't go down to Memphis until maybe May. Brought it home and I was trying to write to it. I would, you know, sing these lines about Graceland. Graceland, because I'm going to get rid of the Graceland part because, I mean, what's Graceland got to do with South Africa or anything like that? So that's got to go. Just a question of, you know, what I'm going to replace it with. But then I couldn't replace it with anything. I was always singing that. And finally I said, I don't know, maybe I'm supposed to go to Graceland. I've never been. Maybe I'm supposed to go on a trip and see what I'm writing about. So I did. And then I began to describe the trip, the Mississippi Delta, because I was driving up from Louisiana, where I cut the Zydeco track on Graceland. I was driving from Highway 61. You know, I'm just writing about what the countryside looked like.

I could use a little more thistle in my life. And he said, you talk like such a fool. Are you courageous or are you cruel? I am both. I am both.

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I am both. I am both.

He said, then what did I come all this way for? Are you trying to tease me, telling me you don't want to please me? But I never said or did anything that should lead you to this. And even if some beauty goes and leads you blind, well, guess what? They're allowed to change their mind.

I never said or did anything that should lead you to this. And even if some beauty leads you blind, well, they're allowed to change their mind. I am both.

professional. Susie's getting out of order, so we better all give her a hard time, like the professionals. 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Let's all get Sims for high-fi equipment.